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3: Fox News, I'm Carmen Roberts. The U.S. military launches fresh strikes against Iran after President Trump threatened to strike back hard after Iran attacked U.S. forces in Jordan.
4: We're going to be hitting them very hard because it's our turn to hit them. They know it's coming. They're asking us not to do it.
3: And the president told reporters at the Oval Office that deal, though, is still possible. And the U.S. and Saudi Arabia launched attacks last night on Iran-backed militias in Iraq. Mourners gathered in Senator Lindsey Graham's home state of South Carolina to pay their final respects at his funeral in Columbia, where former Congressman Trey Gowdy honored him.
5: Blessed are the peacemakers. He was on a trip, what turned out to be his last trip, trying to broker peace in a war where hundreds of thousands of people had lost their lives.
3: America's listening to Fox News.

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3: Fox News, I'm Tom Graham. The U.S. military conducting fresh airstrikes in Iran this evening. President Trump said earlier the Pentagon was going to hit that nation hard.
4: You know, we got to smack them a little bit.
3: Now, the strikes following Iran firing a barrage of missiles at American forces in the Middle East. The Dow suffering its worst one day of losses this year. The sell-off came the same day Federal Reserve Chair Kevin Warsh announced the central bank would leave its key interest rate unchanged. President Trump reacting.
5: President Trump says he's not disappointed in Federal Reserve Chair Kevin Warsh has picked to lead the Federal Reserve after months of criticizing the former chair, Jerome Powell.
4: I know he'd love to see lower interest rates, but he's got a board.
5: The Federal Reserve's Board of Governors left rates unchanged, but three officials dissented in favor of raising interest rates to combat inflation.
3: Fox's Jared Halpern, America's listening to Fox News.

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3: Fox News, I'm Carmen Roberts. President Trump warned Iran today the U.S. would hit back hard after Tehran targeted American troops in the region, and now it's happening. Fox's Jackie Heinrich.
4: Trump's first words on it laden with expletives and the message that Iran is going to get a beating.
5: It's our turn. And we'll see if we get there with an agreement at some point, but we're going to hit them very hard.
3: U.S. crude surged 6.5% today to close in New York at $84.46 a barrel. Communities southwest of Green Bay began the lengthy recovery effort after an EF3 tornado tore through the area Monday.
6: Officials in Menasha are urging people to stay away from storm-damaged neighborhoods as crews work to restore power. Residents are racing to save what they can from homes ripped apart before more rain moves in.
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3: Fox News, I'm Ted Linder. The U.S. military conducting new airstrikes in Iran today. President Trump saying earlier in the day the Pentagon was going to hit that nation hard.
4: The president's first words on it this morning were laden with expletives and ended with the message that Iran is going to get a beating.
5: We're going to be hitting them very hard.
3: The strikes following Iran firing a barrage of missiles at American forces in the Middle East this week. Federal Reserve voting to leave interest rates steady at around 3.6% for the fifth time in a row today. Federal Reserve Chairman Kevin Warsh explains while inflation is still high, the economy is still strong.
6: The economy is showing impressive resilience. Even with recent shocks, the trends are positive and reveal solid growth.
3: Senator Lindsey Graham laid to rest today in South Carolina. Friends and family remembering him as someone who never stopped working for the state he loved. Graham died suddenly on July 11th at the age of 71. 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
3: Fox News, I'm Chris DeMeo. Dr. Anthony Fauci appearing before a Senate committee where he refused to answer any questions about COVID and its origins. Florida Governor Ron DeSantis says the state has launched an investigation into Fauci.
4: I would love to see something happen there. The reality is a federal official has a lot of defenses to go if they're dragged into state court. And in fact, he could probably remove it to federal court.
3: DeSantis on Fox's Jesse Waters primetime, Democrats calling the hearing politically motivated. The Senate approving a bill to impose sanctions on Russia and Iran.
5: They have had a murderous regime for 47 years that has enacted terror on Americans and our allies abroad. That must come to an end.
3: Senator Katie Britt on special report. 23 people confirmed dead from an earthquake in southwestern Japan. 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
3: Fox News, I'm Ted Lindner. The Federal Reserve voting Wednesday to leave interest rates steady at around 3.6% for the fifth time in a row. Federal Reserve Chairman Kevin Warsh explains while inflation's still high, the economy is still strong.
4: The economy is showing impressive resilience. Even with recent shocks, the trends are positive and reveal solid growth.
3: The U.S. military conducted new airstrikes in Iran Wednesday. President Trump saying earlier in the day the Pentagon was going to hit that nation hard.
5: The president's first words on it this morning were laden with expletives and ended with the message that Iran is going to get a beating.
6: We're going to be hitting them very hard.
3: The strikes following Iran firing a barrage of missiles at American forces in the Middle East this week. And Senator Lindsey Graham laid to rest in South Carolina Wednesday. Friends and family remembering him as someone who never stopped working for the state he loved. Graham died on July 11th at the age of 71. 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
3: Fox News, I'm Chris DeMeo. Former Chief Medical Advisor Dr. Anthony Fauci not answering questions on COVID and its origins before a Senate committee on Wednesday. Senator Ron Johnson says the probe into Fauci deserves more attention.
4: We need the federal health officials to come clean, and that's why I'm doing my investigation. You know, we've uncovered this. Legacy news media, not one news outlet has covered this as news.
3: A newly released diary entry details Fauci's personal reflections during the COVID pandemic. The U.S. launching fresh airstrikes on Iran after President Trump threatened to strike Iran with force following an attempted missile attack on U.S. forces in Jordan.
5: We're going to be hitting them very hard because it's our turn to hit them. They know it's coming. They're asking us not to do it.
3: The president still says that a deal is possible at some point. A Senate panel has delayed a vote on Todd Blanche's nomination for Attorney General. 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
3: Fox News, I'm Ted Linder. The U.S. military conducted new airstrikes in Iran Wednesday. President Trump saying earlier the Pentagon was going to hit that nation hard.
4: The president's first words on it this morning were laden with expletives and ended with the message that Iran is going to get a beating.
5: We're going to be hitting them very hard.
3: Fox's Jackie Heinrich. The strikes coming after Iran fired a barrage of missiles at American forces in the Middle East this week. Former Chief White House Medical Advisor Dr. Anthony Fauci in the hot seat Wednesday, not answering questions on COVID and its origins before a Senate committee. Senator Ron Johnson says the probe into Fauci deserves more attention.
6: We need the federal health officials to come clean, and that's why I'm doing my investigation. You know, we've uncovered this. Legacy news media, not one news outlet has covered this as news.
3: Newly released diary entries have emerged detailing Fauci's personal reflections during the COVID pandemic. 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
3: Fox News, I'm Chris DeMeo. Former White House Chief Medical Advisor Dr. Anthony Fauci not answering questions on COVID before a Senate committee Wednesday. Senator Ron Johnson says a probe into Fauci deserves more attention.
4: We need the federal health officials to come clean, and that's why I'm doing my investigation. You know, we've uncovered this. Legacy news media, not one news outlet has covered this as news.
3: Newly released diary entries have emerged from Fauci's government computer detailing his personal reflections. A 7-month-old infant girl is dead after being left inside a hot car for more than 2 hours in Utah. Police in Vernal say her father had forgotten that he left her there.
5: Investigators determined that the temperature inside the vehicle was between 131 and 151 degrees.
3: Fox 13's Julius Sander. Jordanian air defenses have shot down 5 missiles launched from Iran. 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
3: Fox News, I'm Ted Linder. The United States completing a big wave of airstrikes against Iran.
4: President Trump told Fox News yesterday that Iran was going to get a beating. U.S. Central Command said dozens of targets belonging to Iran's Revolutionary Guard were hit in an operation lasting over 2 hours.
3: Fox's Jonathan Savage. The Federal Reserve voting to leave interest rates steady at around 3.6% for the fifth time in a row on Wednesday. Federal Reserve Chairman Kevin Warsh explains while inflation is still high, the economy is still strong.
5: The economy is showing impressive resilience. Even with recent shocks, the trends are positive and reveal solid growth.
3: Senator Lindsey Graham laid to rest Wednesday in South Carolina. Friends and family remembering him as someone who never stopped working for the state that he loved. Graham died suddenly back on July 11th at the age of 71. 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
6: This is WRAL meteorologist Grant Skinner with the forecast for this morning. We start the day with clear skies and temperatures in the mid to upper 60s. We'll see lots of sunshine by this afternoon and highs will reach the mid to upper 80s. We're then mostly clear overnight and through Friday morning with temperatures dropping to the mid 60s. We'll see more sunshine for our Friday and we'll stay dry. Highs will reach to around 90. Listen here every hour for WRAL forecasts, and when severe weather breaks out, we break in.

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3: This is WRAL meteorologist Grant Skinner with the forecast for this morning. We start the day with clear skies and temperatures in the mid to upper 60s. We'll see lots of sunshine by this afternoon, and highs will reach the mid to upper 80s. We're then mostly clear overnight and through Friday morning, with temperatures dropping to the mid 60s. We'll see more sunshine for our Friday, and we'll stay dry. Highs will reach to around 90. Listen here every hour for WRAL forecasts, and when severe weather breaks out, we break in. 80.

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3: Fox News, I'm Chris DeMeo. The United States completes a big wave of airstrikes against Iran. Iran tries to hit back.
4: Military command centers, missile and drone facilities, and coastal surveillance and defense sites. Early this morning, Jordan's air defenses shot down five Iranian missiles.
3: Fox's Jonathan Savage. A seven-month-old infant girl is dead after being left inside a hot car for more than 2 hours in Utah. Police in Vernal say her father had forgotten that he had left her there.
5: Investigators determined that the temperature inside the vehicle was between 131 and 151 degrees.
3: Fox 13's Julia Sandor. Rural communities are still struggling in southwestern Japan following this week's powerful 7.1 magnitude earthquake. At least 25 people are confirmed dead. 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
6: This is WRAL, meteorologist Grant Skinner, with the forecast for this morning. We start the day with clear skies and temperatures in the mid to upper 60s. We'll see lots of sunshine by this afternoon, and highs will reach the mid to upper 80s. We're then mostly clear overnight and through Friday morning, with temperatures dropping to the mid 60s. We'll see more sunshine for our Friday, and we'll stay dry. Highs will reach to around 90. Listen here every hour for WRAL forecasts, and when severe weather breaks out, we break in.
7: Thank you, Grant. We've got 66 degrees outside the studio here in South Hill, VA. 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We are your home for South Hill's greatest hits, and I'm your host, Jimmy Martin, playing your favorite hits from the 70s, 80s, and 90s. Got a great lineup for you. As always, on this Thursday morning, it's the 30th day of July. Today is National Cheesecake Day. It's also National Climb a Mountain Day. It's National Chili Dog Day. It's National Father-in-Law Day. It's National Support Public Education Day. It's National Intern Day. And it is National Whistleblower Day. Look out. Look, I got great tunes coming up for you this morning from Rick Astley and the Eurythmics. We're going to kick off this hour with a little bit of Rod Stewart and Maggie May on Rewind 101.9. 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

0: Eurythmics and Sweet Dreams are made of these on Rewind 101.9, your home with South Hills greatest hits. 7:15 now. Hey, coming up this Saturday, it's Archaeology Day here in South Hill over the Good Shepherd Catholic Church Social Hall. It's going to be from 9 until 2. Admission is free. Yeah, indeed. Look, the church located at 1664 North Mecklenburg Avenue, right across from VCU Health CMH. They'll have all kinds of displays, like 70 or so tables of displays of some archaeological finds, like arrowheads and old tools and stuff like that. So come on out. It's going to be fun. 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Now, if you'd like to get a table, I don't think it's too late to get a table reserved. 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It's just $20 to rent a table to display your finds, okay? 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

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You're home for South Hill's greatest hits. It's 7:28 now. Got the birthday book coming up for you in just a few minutes. 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

0: This is Nancy Martin with local news on Rewind 101.9. The town of Chasity is reminding its citizens that lids are required on trash cans for trash pickup. Containers shouldn't be more than 30 gallons. They should be made of metal, plastic, or paper bags designed for trash and garbage, approved by the town, and placed in an accessible place to a travelable public right-of-way by the owner for collection by the town. The town of Boyden is celebrating their 50th anniversary this year and are asking for submissions for a logo t-shirt contest. You can include as many things about Boyden and its history as you'd like, including the people, land, heritage, community, and Boyden pride. Original designs only, limited to 4 colors, and the Boyden Day Committee would have the right to use, edit, and size the winning logo. Entries are due by September 8th via email to rburton@boyden.org. 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
1: This is WRAL meteorologist Grant Skinner with the forecast for this morning. We start the day with clear skies and temperatures in the mid to upper 60s. We'll see lots of sunshine by this afternoon, and highs will reach the mid to upper 80s. We're then mostly clear overnight and through Friday morning, with temperatures dropping to the mid 60s. We'll see more sunshine for our Friday, and we'll stay dry. Highs will reach to around 90. Listen here every hour for WRAL forecasts, and when severe weather breaks out, we break in.
2: Thank you, Grant. We've got 67 degrees outside the studio here in South Hill, VA. And folks, it is time for the birthday book. It's the birthday book on Rewind 101.9, brought to you by VCU Health Community Memorial Hospital, unconditionally committed to helping you live your best life. Well, you know, it's one of my favorite times of the day. We get to look around the area, find out who all is celebrating their birthdays and their anniversaries. So on this 30th day of July, I don't have anybody in the Lawrenceville area, but in Chase City, Kristen and Dale Dulaney celebrate their anniversary today. In the South Hill area, Carolyn Jones has a birthday. So does Cicely Marsh. Sorry about that, Cicely. And Jackson Eisenhower celebrates a birthday today. On my special calendar for today, Carolyn Jones shows up on this calendar as well. So Mike and Peanut, y'all got to get her 2 gifts, right? Jay Taylor celebrating a birthday today. Also Angela Wells, Leslie Bing, Ari Elmaster, and Glenda Webb all celebrate birthdays. Rose and Tony Thompson celebrating an anniversary today. Now, if you celebrate your birthday today, you share your special day with lots of other notable and notorious people. For instance, born on this day back in 1818, English novelist Emily Bronte, born on this day. Also, the physicist who made the first X-ray photograph, Henry Louis Smith, born on this day back in 1859. Industrialist and automaker, the one and only Henry Ford, born in 1863. Baseball team owner and commissioner emeritus of baseball, Bud Selig, born on this day back in 1934. Blues guitarist George, a.k.a. Buddy Guy, born in 1936. Singer, songwriter, actor, Paul Anka, born in 1941. Reggae musician, multi-instrumentalist, and singer Jimmy Cliff, born in 1944. Jazz saxophonist, played with all kinds of folks from, I don't know, who all did he play for? He played with everybody. Billy Joel and who else? Where'd that go? David Bowie and others. And did some solo work too, of course. David Sanborn, born in 1945. Bass player for Jethro Tull, Jeffrey Hammond, born in 1946. Bodybuilder, actor, politician, Arnold Schwarzenegger, born in 1947. Actress Delta Burke, born in 1956. Singer-songwriter Kate Bush, born in 1958. Actor Lawrence Fishburne, born in 1961. Actress Lisa Kudrow, born in

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0: David Bowie and Young Americans on Rewind 101.9. That was David Sanborn playing that really cool sax part in there, too, on his birthday, on David Sanborn's birthday. Hey, coming up next Saturday over at the Colonial Center, it's Masters of Soul. They are back by popular demand. Man, this is a unforgettable high-energy show with stunning vocals, dazzling choreography. You'll hear them cover some of the hits from some of your favorite soul and R&B artists like Gladys Knight, Marvin Gaye, Smokey Robinson, Barry White, and more. So tickets are just $30. And you can get them at the Colonial Center box office downtown South Hill. 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
3: Fox News, I'm Chris DeMeo. The United States completes a big wave of airstrikes against Iran. Iran tries to hit back.
4: Military command centers, missile and drone facilities, and coastal surveillance and defense sites. Early this morning, Jordan's air defenses shot down 5 Iranian missiles.
3: Fox's Jonathan Savage. A 7-month-old infant girl is dead after being left inside a hot car for more than 2 hours in Utah. Police in Vernal say her father had forgotten that he had left her there.
5: Investigators determined that the temperature inside the vehicle was between 131 and 151 degrees.
3: Fox 13's Julia Sandor. Rural communities are still struggling in southwestern Japan following this week's powerful 7.1 magnitude earthquake. At least 25 people are confirmed dead. 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
6: This is WRAL meteorologist Grant Skinner with the forecast for this morning. We start the day with clear skies and temperatures in the mid to upper 60s. We'll see lots of sunshine by this afternoon and highs will reach the mid to upper 80s. We're then mostly clear overnight and through Friday morning with temperatures dropping to the mid 60s. We'll see more sunshine for our Friday and we'll stay dry. Highs will reach to around 90. Listen here every hour for WRAL forecasts, and when severe weather breaks out, we break in.
7: Thank you, Grant. We've got 71 degrees outside the studio here in South Hill, VA. 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We are your home for South Hill's greatest hits, and I'm your host, Jimmy Martin, playing your favorite hits from the 70s, 80s, and 90s. Got a great lineup for you, as always. On this Thursday morning, it's the 30th day of July, just one more day left in this July of 2026. Look, today is National Cheesecake Day. It's National Climb a Mountain Day. It's National Chili Dog Day. Oh, boy. It's National Father-in-Law Day. National Support Public Education Day. It is National Intern Day. And it is National Whistleblower Day. Okay, look out, folks. All right, look, great tunes coming up for you this morning from Go West and Prince. We're going to kick off this hour with Tears for Fears. Everybody Wants to Rule the World on Rewind 1019. 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

forever, and that's a mighty long time. But I'm here to tell you, there's something else. The afterworld. A world of never-ending happiness. You can always see the sun. Day or night.

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0: 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Hey, coming up this weekend over in Kenbridge, the SACT group, that's the Southside Area Community Theater, they are going to be opening with the Charlie and the Chocolate Factory Broadway musical. It's going to be great. First show is August 1st, this Saturday at 7 p.m. They'll do it again on Sunday the 2nd at 2:30, and then the following weekend, same schedule, Saturday night at 7 and then Sunday at 2:30. It's at the Kenbridge Town Hall. Tickets are just $20, and you can get those at the door, or you can get them by going online to sacttheater.com. It's going to be a fun show. It's all kind of based on the Willy Wonka story, so come on out, check it out, get that golden ticket and see Charlie and the Chocolate Factory over at the Kenbridge Town Hall with the Southside Area Community Theater. That begins on Saturday. 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
1: This is WRAL meteorologist Grant Skinner with the forecast for this morning. We start the day with clear skies and temperatures in the mid to upper 60s. We'll see lots of sunshine by this afternoon, and highs will reach the mid to upper 80s. We're then mostly clear overnight and through Friday morning, with temperatures dropping to the mid-60s. We'll see more sunshine for our Friday, and we'll stay dry. Highs will reach to around 90. Listen here every hour for WRAL forecasts, and when severe weather breaks out, we break in.
2: Thank you, Grant. We've got 72 degrees outside the studio here in South Hill, VA. All right, folks, Mecklenburg County Public Schools are going to be opening on August the 10th for students, but the teachers are already back to school and planning and doing some workshops and stuff like that. So keep them in your thoughts and and pray for them, because they're going to need some help. All right, right. Yeah. Well, look, and then coming up on the, let's see here. Let me get that pulled up here. Coming up the... Come on, machine. Work here. On the 4th of August, the elementary schools will be holding their open houses. They'll have the teacher meet and greet, and you can, you know, talk to the teachers and get a little update on what's going on with them and how they are and, you know, what to expect. And on the 5th, same deal at the Midland High School. We'll find out what your kids' schedule is going to be like. Both of these will be from noon until 6. And I believe they're also having a middle school orientation kind of thing for the parents and such on the 5th. Two different sessions, 1 and 3, I think. I could be wrong on that. I don't have that one in front of me, but keep that in mind. So teachers are back already. Oh, my goodness. First day back for them. Okay. Also, they are still looking for some help. They need some different kinds of positions they've got that they need to fill for the school year, including some paraprofessionals, some teaching positions, athletic trainer, school bus drivers, and such like that. So if you're looking for a job, go to mcpsweb.org and click on the employment tab. That'll take you to mecklenburg.schoolspring.com, and you can see a list of all the things that are available, all the positions that are available in Mecklenburg County Public Schools. Okay. All right. And football, we've got a scrimmage game coming up on the 14th and one on the 21st, and then the regular season begins on the 28th. We'll have live coverage of that first game against Brunswick County High School right here on Rewind 101.9, beginning at 6:45 with Greg Nash and Andy Piercy. They'll be your play-by-play commentators, as we do always. If you'd like to be one of the sponsors of that broadcast, give me a ring here at the station, 447-4007, and leave me a message, okay? And I'll get back with you with all the details, okay? All right. Having a little weird issue this morning with my computer, and so I don't know when the next song is going to begin, and don't even know which one it is, tell you the truth. But anyway, we'll find out in just a minute as soon as this little music stops playing. So, all right. I can tell you also that volleyball tryouts are going to be on the 3rd, I believe. Here we go. I think it's, here we go. It's Whitesnake on Rewind 101.9, your home for South Hill's greatest hits.

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1: I'm CJ Papa. President Trump delivers on his promise with major strikes inside Iran.
2: U.S. forces unleashed heavy airstrikes against the regime. Dozens of targets were hit, including IRGC, military command centers, drone and missile facilities inside of Iran, along with remaining maritime capabilities.
1: Fox's Trey Inks in Tel Aviv. Former COVID point person, Dr. Anthony Fauci.
3: I will invoke my right under the Fifth Amendment of the Constitution to refrain from answering your questions.
4: President Biden granted Fauci a preemptive pardon before leaving office, but the pardon only covers what happened before 2025, meaning Fauci could face charges for any perjury committed on Wednesday.
1: Fox's Mendel Rivera on Wall Street. The Dow looking to rebound, coming off its worst drop since April of 2025. 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

having a little issue with my computer here, so I don't know what's going on. Somebody's working on it remotely, and we'll have Tradio for you in about 10 minutes or so. I tell you what, while we're waiting for that to happen, I'll look over the rewind in time items for today. Oh, there comes the Bee Gees.

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3: Fox News, I'm CJ Papa. President Trump delivers on his promise with major strikes inside Iran.
4: U.S. forces unleashed heavy airstrikes against the regime. Dozens of targets were hit, including IRGC, military command centers, drone and missile facilities inside of Iran, along with remaining maritime capabilities.
3: Fox's Trey Inks in Tel Aviv. Former COVID point person, Dr. Anthony Fauci.
5: I will invoke my right under the Fifth Amendment of the Constitution to refrain from answering your questions.
6: President Biden granted Fauci a preemptive pardon before leaving office, but the pardon only covers what happened before 2025, meaning Fauci could face charges for any perjury committed on Wednesday.
3: Fox's Mendel Rivera on Wall Street. The Dow looking to rebound, coming off its worst drop since April of 2025. 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
7: This is WRAL meteorologist Grant Skinner with the forecast for this morning. We start the day with clear skies and temperatures in the mid to upper 60s. We'll see lots of sunshine by this afternoon, and highs will reach the mid to upper 80s. We're then mostly clear overnight and through Friday morning, with temperatures dropping to the mid 60s. We'll see more sunshine for our Friday, and we'll stay dry. Highs will reach to around 90. Listen here every hour for WRAL forecasts, and when severe weather breaks out, we break in.
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0: Good morning, Tradio fans and listeners, and welcome to Tradio on the Radio. 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I'm your host, Jimmy Martin, and I'll be taking your calls at 447-7128 in just a minute or two. Unfortunately, Crystal was really busy this morning, so she can't talk to me yet. We'll try her back in just a little while and see what's happening down at Henderson Fruit and Produce today in just a little bit. So let's look over the reminders for the Tradio show, and then we'll start taking your calls. So first of all, please, no advertising of firearms on the show, no mattresses or box springs either, please. Now, if you're a business or you offer some kind of service, well, that is a paid ad, whether it's child care in your home or handyman services. Maybe you do some kind of lawn care like tree trimming or grass mowing, plant planting, leaf raking, and such like that. Maybe you're a backyard mechanic or you custom make items, sit with the elderly, clean houses. 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Hey, look, coming up this Saturday, it's Lake Life Live Summer Concert Series over in Clarksville. It is going to be a ball, man, is what I'm talking about. So the Connection Band and the Band of Oz be playing you great tunes so you can get out there and shag the night away. It's just $5 to get in. It is a cash only event, so bring some cash. 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And they'll have some local vendors with some great food and various kinds of beverages available for purchase too. 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This is their 10th season, so they're really celebrating this year. 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Of course, stage located at 416 Virginia Avenue, downtown Clarksville. If you have questions, need some info, you can check out the lakelifelive.com, I believe it is, or you can call them at 738-3760, okay? It's going to be a fun time over in Clarksville. Did I tell you, gates open at 4, bands start up at 5? Okay, that's this Saturday over in Clarksville, Lake Life Live Summer Concert Series. Fun times in Clarksville. And, you know, they have more to come. They've got their, the next one will be on, let me see here, will be on Sunday, actually, September the 6th, just before Labor Day, okay? That'll be JB and the Get Down Browns and the Embers featuring Craig Willard. And then they are going to do their postponed feature attraction band, the Castaways. That's going to be on October 3rd, okay? So just so you know, okay? So you can check out their, again, Facebook page, Lake Life Live. Facebook page or their website, lakelifelive.com, I believe is what that is. Okay. All right, folks, 447-7128. Give me a call. You got some items to put on the show today. Ring me up and you got something to sell, trade, give away. Maybe you're trying to find something. 447-7128 is my number to call for Tradio on the Radio. I know I had some computer issues earlier today. Now, I don't suppose I have phone issues. Well, I got hold of Crystal earlier. So, let's see here. Okay. Let's see if I can make it ring. Is it going to ring? Yeah, it's Oh, somebody's calling. Good morning on Tradio. Hello, you're on Tradio. Well, let's try this one. Good morning on Tradio.
1: Good morning.
0: Good morning. How you doing today?
1: All right.
0: Good.
1: I have some medical equipment.
0: Okay. What you got?
1: I have a hospital bed, and I have a Hoyt Life lift that you can get the patient out of the bed and move them to a wheelchair.
0: Okay.
1: And I have a portable potty with arms that remove. And I'd like $600, the best offer for all of it. And my number is 434-298-8963.
0: All right, dear. Well, thank you so much for calling in this morning. You have a wonderful day, okay?
1: Thank you.
0: Thank you. Mm-hmm. Bye-bye. She's got a hospital bed for sale and a Hoya lift, and she's got a portable potty as well. I give her a call about those items at 298-8963. That's 298-8963. Good morning on Tradio.
2: Hey, Jimmy, that 71289 works fine.
0: Yeah, I figured that out after a few minutes, yeah. But anyway. Well,
2: I was calling you, and you were calling me, and it just wouldn't connect.
0: Oh, okay.
2: I had just gotten in the shop, got the radio on, and tried to be, maybe I'll be the first caller today.
0: Almost.
2: Almost. Let's do the second, see how this looks.
0: That's
2: a really nice trailer.
0: That's right. Uh-huh. That's right. Tell me about that trailer.
2: Oh, boy. $150, people.
0: Okay.
2: You can pretty much take it. I mean, it's a utility trailer.
0: Uh-huh.
2: 4 foot by 7'9". I actually put a tape on it yesterday.
0: Okay.
2: So we gained 9 inches on that thing.
0: We're going to call it a 4x8. How about that? That would be the closest.
2: Right, we'll call it a 4x8.
0: We're rounding up.
2: If you take your back gate off.
0: We're rounding up here.
2: Okay. Yeah, 4x8. Okay. All right. Wooden sides. The sides are roughly 18 inches tall. It's got a wooden floor, but it is a metal frame, hand-built, or homemade trailer.
0: Okay.
2: Single axle.
0: Okay.
2: $150 firm, inch and seven-eighths ball. 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
0: Okay.
2: These are 4.80-8, a wheel and tire.
0: Okay.
2: They sell the, you know, wheel and tire together.
0: Okay.
2: In fact, they sell a two-pack.
0: Okay.
2: So, at $30 a piece, people, $150 for the trailer. Do not have a title. Call me at 755-1227.
0: 1227. Thank you, my friend. Thank you for calling in, and have a wonderful day, buddy.
2: You too, Jimmy.
0: We'll see you, man. Bye-bye.
2: Yes, sir. Bye-bye.
0: Got a 4x8 foot utility trailer. It's got the wooden sides on it. It does need some wheels, and they're not that expensive, particularly for what he's asking for the trailer and all. 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That's 755-1227. Good morning on Tradio.
3: Good morning. How you doing this morning?
0: All righty, buddy. How you doing today?
3: Okay.
0: Good.
3: I still have the 350Z for sale, the 2003. The only reason why I'm selling it is because it's getting hard for me to get in and out of it.
0: I understand
3: the car's
0: that.
3: In perfect condition.
0: Okay.
3: The car runs, drives, there ain't no lights on the dash. Everything runs the way it's supposed to. It runs, drives great. If somebody comes and looks at it, I got some calls on it, but nobody came and looked.
0: I got you.
3: And if they would not be disappointed if they came and looked at the car and drove it.
0: Now, right.
3: Because
0: right.
3: The car is in perfect condition.
0: Okay.
3: The only reason why I'm selling it is because it's getting harder for me to get in and out of it.
0: I understand that perfectly.
3: And if I had money for another car, I would.
0: Okay.
3: And then I would keep this just as a toy.
0: Right. I got you.
3: I love the car.
0: Okay.
3: But it's just too hard to get in and out of now.
0: Gotcha.
3: Okay. Okay. And my number is 434-233-1918.
0: All right, buddy. Thank you for calling this morning. You have yourself a good day, okay? Thanks,
3: okay,
0: buddy.
3: Okay, you too. Thank you.
0: Bye-bye.
3: Bye-bye.
0: Got a 2003 Nissan 350Z. It's the first year they did that 350Z. Anyway, it's a nice car, ready to go. 233-1918. That's 233-1918. Good morning, you're on Tradio.
4: Well, good morning, Jimmy.
0: Hey there, my friend. How are you, buddy?
4: Doing pretty good.
0: Good.
4: How about you, bud?
0: Good. Well, it's been hectic morning this morning, but anyway, I think we got it straightened out now, I hope.
4: Yeah, I've been listening.
0: Yeah, it's been, man, weird. 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
0: All righty, my friend. 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
0: Have a good one, man. 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Okay, let's see who this is. Good morning, you're on Tradio.
5: Good morning, how you doing?
0: Fine, buddy, what's happening?
5: Look, I got a CB Honda 360 motorcycle for sale.
0: Okay, 350 you say?
5: And, yeah, 360, CB 360. A guy called me back here not too long ago, about a 750. If he listened, I'd lost his number. Tell him, give me a call. He listened.
0: Okay.
5: And also, I got that 70-horsepower gearbox for a bush hog, and it's a new slip clutch on it with the blade. I need to get rid of that, and if somebody bring me $150, I'll let them have it.
0: Wow, what a deal. Okay.
5: Yeah, the slip clutch was rated $400.
0: Right. Wow.
5: I just don't need, I can't find a deck, you know.
0: I got you. Okay.
5: 336-583-5204.
0: Thank you, my friend. Have a great day.
5: You too. Thank you.
0: Thank you, buddy. Uh-huh. Bye-bye.
5: All right.
0: I got a Honda CB360 motorcycle for sale. Guy was asking about that thing a while back. If that's you, give him a call. He wants to talk to you. Also got that 70-horsepower rated gearbox for a bush hog. Comes with this new slip clutch, and I think it's a 6-foot set of blades. Give him a call at 336-583-5204. That's 336-583-5204. Good morning. You're on Tradio.
6: 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I need a little help.
0: What
6: you need? A 2015 wrecked Dodge Ram 1500 4x4. I need some parts. So if somebody's got one that's been wrecked, I'd like for them to give me a phone call at 434-917-8102. I appreciate it.
0: 8102, a 15 Dodge Ram 4x4.
6: 2015,
0: right. Gotcha, buddy.
6: Dodge Ram, 1500.
0: 1500, okay, gotcha.
6: All right,
0: bud, thank you so much for calling. Have a great one, man.
6: You too.
0: Bye-bye. All right, he needs a parts truck, a good engine trans, et cetera, one that's been wrecked maybe. A 2015 Dodge Ram 1500 4x4. If you've got one that's wrecked and you just want to get it out the yard, 917-8102. 917-8102 is his number to call. 447-7128 is my number to call, but let's go down to Tatum Paint and Body Shop and see David and Jenny. 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
0: Crystal, thank you so much, my dear. Hope you have a wonderful day, okay?
9: Thank you.
0: Thank you. Bye-bye. That's Crystal Dana Henderson, Fruit and Produce, where she's got a warehouse full of other items. Go down there and check her out today and see what kind of deals you can get. Let's see who we got here. Good morning on radio.
10: Good morning. It's Bill from up here in Alberta.
0: Hey, buddy. What's up? What's up?
10: Yeah, I got some cats I'm giving away.
0: You do?
10: Oh, yeah. Let me send you some.
0: No, thanks.
10: Yeah, good mouses and snakers.
0: Right. Okay. Some good mousers. Okay.
10: That's right. And anyway, I've got some asphalt milling still left, and I still have that wheelchair left. Goes in the back of a receiver. It's a big, heavy-duty one in excellent shape.
0: Okay.
10: And I have four brand-new 215 Dean cars, never been mounted on nothing. And I can be reached at 804-898-8023. And I'll give you a cat and some food with every purchase.
0: Okay. Hey, look, what size on those tires again? You dropped off at the after the 215.
10: 215, 55, R17.
0: That's what I thought, but I'm not sure. I want to be sure. Okay. Thank you, buddy.
10: I hear you.
0: Appreciate it, man. Right, man. Have a good one, man. Bye-bye. You All right, you got some free cats and kittens, all kinds of sizes and colors and whatever, you male, female, whatever. He's got a bunch of them. They just love his place. He's also got some asphalt millings he'll sell to you, and he's got a wheelchair lift that goes in your receiver on the back of your ride to carry your wheelchair around. And he's got a set of tires. They're 215, 55, 17s. Give him a call, 804 804- 804-898-8023. That's 804-898-8023. Well, and lost that caller. Sorry about that. Call me back at 447-7128 if you have items to put on the show today. Okay? All right. Let's see here. Oh, coming up next weekend, it's the Masters of Soul over at the Colonial Center, man. They are backed by popular demand, and they deliver Motown's greatest hits with dazzling choreography, stunning vocals, live band? Oh, I didn't know they had a live band. One forgettable high energy show, too. The talented group covers some of the greatest artists of all time, like Gladys Knight and Marvin Gaye, Smokey Robinson, and more. So come on out. Just $30 to get in. 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Good morning on radio.
11: Good morning, Jimmy. How are you?
0: Fine, my dear. Hope you are too.
11: I am. I'm fixing to go down to feed these puppies.
0: Okie dokie. They are hungry little bunches right now, aren't they?
11: Oh, Lord, they're fat as a butterball, Jimmy.
0: Okay.
11: Look, I was calling to put that last one that I got for sale back on. She's black and tan. They'll be 6 weeks old this Friday, all of them.
0: Uh-huh.
11: She will have her shots, and she will be dewormed again.
0: Okay.
11: She'll be ready on the 21st of August, maybe sooner.
0: Okay.
11: I'm asking $200 for.
0: Okay.
11: If anybody knows of anyone who might would want one, mm-hmm. or will want one, they can give me a call or shoot me a text at 434-506-3958.
0: 3958. All righty, my dear. Thank you so much, and you have a wonderful day, okay?
11: You too, Jimmy. Thank you.
0: Bye-bye.
11: Bye-bye.
0: I got a German Shepherd puppy. It's a little female girl, a German Shepherd puppy. Going to be ready August 21st. She's going to get all the shots and all that and dewormed and all that. And she'll be ready, like say, August 21st, maybe sooner than that. Give her a call if you're interested at 506-3958. That's 506-3958. Okay, 447-7128. That's my number for Tradio on the radio. Let's see who we got here. Good morning, you're on Tradio.
12: Man, you rolling this morning.
0: Yes, I am, buddy. Just rocking and rolling all the time.
12: I ain't lying, you're rocking and rolling.
0: What you got today, buddy?
12: I ain't got a whole lot, Jimmy. Them pants I got rid of, because I called the guy, Bert, I told him I was sorry I couldn't give them to him.
0: Okay.
12: From kinfolks. I ended up giving them to some kinfolks.
0: Okay.
12: But I still got that yellow lab that I want to put on there. And then that 2-year-old yellow mixed lab, male. He's a good dog. Just need to find a home for him.
0: Right. The
12: lady's got to move.
0: Okay.
12: So
0: gotcha.
12: She's got to get rid of some of the dogs.
0: Gotcha.
12: But and then this morning, Jimmy, I've had it for a while. The guy that was on earlier with the trailer, for farm trailer. Well, I got one in the back of my house, or back of my shed there. It needs wheels, and it needs a tongue hitch. I got the hitch if he wants it. But you're going to need a trailer to come and get it.
0: Right. Probably. I got you.
12: It needs wheels. And it pretty much ain't. It used to be a wooden trailer.
0: Gotcha.
12: And it mainly ain't doing nothing, just holding junk in it right now. I'll let it go for a little nut if somebody wants it. I mean, the frame is still there. It was like, I think it was a 4x8 is what it was,
0: okay.
12: A 4x6.
0: Right, okay.
12: I think it might have been a 4x6. But the frame. But, it's worth $50, I would think.
0: Okay. All right.
12: Yeah, somebody laying around want to come and get it, and if they want that hitch, I'll work or something with them on that. I need to get it out the yard.
0: I got you.
12: Or get it out behind my shop.
0: I got you.
12: I mean, it's been sitting there for years, and I ain't gonna never do nothing with it. If I ain't done nothing with it by now, you ain't gonna do nothing.
0: Right.
12: I figured people say, you know, I'm going to do something with it. But after 2 years, you ain't done nothing with it, you ain't going to do nothing with it.
0: Right. I know, buddy.
12: That hadn't been setting out for about 8.
0: Oh, gotcha. Okay.
12: But if anybody's interested in it, like I say, you know, they come make me an offer. I mean, I'll both give it to them if they want to come and get it and get it at the yard.
0: Gotcha, man. All right.
12: 262-2588.
0: All right, buddy. Thanks for calling, man. Have a good one here.
12: Jimmy, you too. Right. Almost Friday.
0: Yeah, almost. Yep. Heading that way. All right, buddy. Later, man.
12: Have a good one.
0: Bye-bye. Got a male yellow lab mix. He is about 2 years old. He's free to a good home. And got a trailer that's going to need some TLC big time on it. But anyway, it's about a 4x6, he says. Metal frame. Give him a call about that at 262-2588. 262-2588. Good morning on Tradio.
13: Yes, good morning. How are you?
0: I am fine, my dear. Hope you are too.
13: I am doing good. 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
0: All right.
13: Red, has a new seat. 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
0: Okay.
13: And asking $5,000 for it.
0: Okay.
13: And I do have pictures. If someone calls, I can send them pictures of it.
0: Okay.
13: Phone number is 434-632-4205.
0: 4205. Got you covered, dear. Thank you so much for calling in this morning. You have a wonderful day.
13: You too.
0: Thank you. Bye-bye. Got a 1958 Ford 601 Workmaster tractor. How about that collector's item there? Antique. 632-4205. She says it'll run for you. Good engine and everything. 532-4205 is her number to call. All right. 447-7128. 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
0: 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Good morning, you're on Tradio.
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17: It's a lift. Car lift.
0: A car lift.
17: Yeah.
0: Okay. So something for your shop, your workshop.
17: Yeah.
0: Okay.
17: It lift the car up.
0: I got you. Okay. All right. Okay. And a 12 by 20 new inbox building. Is it a metal building?
17: It's a metal building.
0: Okay.
17: Yeah.
0: Got you, man. All right, buddy. Thanks.
17: All right, and
0: thank you. Uh-huh. Bye-bye. Bye. All right. Got a car lift. Okay. Lift your car up and do some stuff underneath it in your shop. Also got a 12 by 20 building. Needs to be assembled. It's new in the box. Give him a call at 252-425-5934. That's 252-425-5934. All right. 447-7128. That's my number for Tradio on the radio. Call me and I'll answer like this. Good morning, you're on Tradio.
18: Yes, I'm looking for them having a scrap metal they want to get rid of, such as washing machine, refrigerator, stoves, air conditioner, lawnmowers, anything like that.
0: Okay.
18: My number is 434-865-5933.
0: All right, buddy. Thanks for calling. Have a wonderful day, okay?
18: Thank you,
0: buddy. Bye-bye. All right, I'm looking for all your old metal stuff, like old appliances, mowers, just general scrap metal, car parts, whatever like that. 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
0: Hey there.
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19: And for the loggers or construction workers, I have 3M hard hats. 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
0: Okay.
19: Anybody interested in these items can call Dave at 247-1209.
0: Okay, 1209. Got you, Dave.
19: Yes, sir.
0: Thank you, buddy. Have a great day. Bye-bye.
19: All right.
0: Got several air conditioners for you. Got a 25,000 BTU Frigidaire brand. It's air conditioner.

0: you today?
1: Fine, my dear. How you doing today?
0: So far, so good.
1: Good.
0: Knockwood.
1: Good, good, good. All right. So what can I do for you today, dear?
0: Okay, I have a oak head and foot board. It's 63 inches wide, so I'm assuming it's for a queen-size bed.
1: Okay.
0: I have a medicine cabinet with mirror, Panasonic cordless phones for a landline. It's silver in color and has four handsets. I have two chairs with a small table with cushions. There's flowered cushions and striped cushions. And I have Revitive for your circulation. If anybody's interested, please call 434-676-4379, and you must leave a message. And you have a great day.
1: All right, my dear. Thanks so much, and you have a wonderful day, too, okay?
0: Okay, Jimmy.
1: Thank
0: bye-bye.
1: You. Bye-bye. All right, she's got an oak headboard and footboard. Thinks it's queen size because it's 63 wide. Also, she's got a medicine cabinet. It's a wooden medicine cabinet with a mirror. Got a set of Panasonic phones. It's four of them. They're for your landline, all cordless. And she's got a bistro set, table and two chairs. Got a bunch of cushions to go with them, too. And she's got the Revitive Circulation Booster, too. Give her a call about that at 676-4379, 676-4379. You do have to leave her a message because she does not answer the phone. Okay, and leave her your name and phone number and what you're calling about. Otherwise, she's not going to call you back. You just say, hey, call me at this number. She's not going to call you back. Okay? Tell her why you're calling. All right. Good morning on Tradio.
2: Yes. I'd like to put on that we're going to have a Yelp, an estate sale and a slash yard sale Saturday from 7:30 to 12:30 at 3945 Plank Road in South Hill. 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
1: Okay. All right. And it's just Saturday, right?
2: Yes.
1: Okay. 3945 Plank Road.
2: Yes, sir.
1: All right. Got a number to call for directions or info?
2: Yes. 434-917-2815.
1: 2815. All right, buddy. Thanks so much for calling. Have a great day, man.
2: All right, thank you.
1: Sure thing. Bye-bye.
2: All right, bye-bye.
1: Got an estate slash yard sale going on Saturday from 7:30 to about noonish or so. It's going to be at 3945 Plank Road, South Hill. Give them a call if you need directions or info. That's 917-2815, 917-2815. Okay. 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Get your ride running right or rolling down the road, whatever you need done. And they do your state inspections too. Today's the 30th, tomorrow's the 31st. If you've got a 7 of 26 on that windshield, it expires tomorrow night at midnight. So on Saturday, you might risk getting a ticket, so don't want to do that. 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Back to the phone. Good morning on Tradio.
3: Good morning.
1: Hey, buddy. What's up?
3: I don't know. I got a 2016 Toyota Tundra SR5 Crew Max. Got the Weather Guard toolbox. Excellent shape. Never been off in the mud. Got $158,000 on it.
1: Okay.
3: And I will

0: take 22 for it.
1: Okay.
0: You can reach me at 774-1072.
1: Okay.
0: And I also have a chipper shredder. It's a DR400, and that is brand new.
1: Uh-huh.
0: And I'm going to take half price for what a new one sells for.
1: Okay. All right.
0: And it's a Pro 400, what they call it, the DR Pro 400.
1: Okay.
0: Okay.
1: All right. And look, that Tundra, that's a Tacoma, excuse me.
0: Yeah, that's a Toyota Tundra.
1: Tundra. It's a Tundra. All right.
0: Right.
1: Is it four?
0: Gray and dark gray in color.
1: And it's four-wheel drive?
0: Yeah, absolutely.
1: Okay.
0: Yes, sir.
1: All
0: got
1: right.
0: The running boards on it, and she's ready to go.
1: Nice truck.
0: Yes, sir.
1: All right, buddy. Look, thanks so much for calling. Have a great day, man.
0: You too, Jimmy.
1: I got 2016 Toyota Tundra. It's an SR5 Crewmax. Okay, four-wheel drive pickup. Man, nice truck there. Also, he's got a DR Pro 400 chipper shredder for sale. 774-1072 is his number to call. All right, 447-7128. That's my number for Tradio on the radio. You know, coming up Saturday, it's Archaeology Day here in South Hill over at the Good Shepherd Catholic Church Social Hall, 1664 North Mecklenburg Avenue, right across the street from VCU CMH. Okay, they'll have on display over 70 tables of really cool archaeological artifacts. Wow. Lots of them will be arrowheads. And some of these people that collect arrowheads, they have some really creative ways to display them. You need to come out and check this out. And now, if you have some of these kind of artifacts that you would like to, you know, put on display, call Chad at 774-6778. Think he still may have some tables available for a rent. He does an 8-foot table for $20. Call him up and see. I'm not sure. He might be full, might not be. Anyway, might have some space available for you to display your artifacts. Anyway, admission to come in is free, okay? It's from 9 till 2 this Saturday, August the 1st, okay, at Archaeology Day at the Good Shepherd Catholic Church Social Hall on Mecklenburg Avenue. That is Saturday. Come out and enjoy those and just great artifacts that you can see there. Archaeological finds and stuff. Yeah, cool. All right. 447-7128. That's my number. Let's see who we got here. Good morning, you're on Tradio.
2: Good morning there, Jimmy.
1: Hey, buddy. How you doing, my friend?
2: I'm hanging in there.
1: I'm glad
2: you're
1: hanging.
2: Been rock busy.
1: Yeah, it's been rocking and rolling here today. Yeah.
2: I got a garden tiller right here, front tine. It's an old antique one. It's right heavy. It's got a new gas tank, new carburetor on it.
1: Okay.
2: 5-horsepower Briggs.
1: Okay.
2: Runs really good, $100.
1: Okay.
2: And I got a 94 Ford F-150. It's got the 5.0 engine in it, automatic overdrive, short bed. It's solid black. It's a right nice looking truck, but it's cleaned up. I started cleaning it. Air conditioner works on it. It really runs good. Tires fairly almost new on it.
1: Okay.
2: And somebody's interested in it, my number is 434-265-0558.
1: And it's two-wheel drive pickup?
2: Yeah, it's two-wheel drive,
1: okay.
2: Short bed.
1: Okay.
2: It's like a pretty truck, you know, to fix up. I mean,
1: okay.
2: It runs good and everything.
1: Okay.
2: It just ain't got overdrive. That's the only thing that's wrong with the truck. I drove it and everything. It runs and drives good.
1: Okay. Good enough.
2: AC works.
1: Okay.
2: And it's cleaning up.
1: Cool, man. Thank you, buddy.
2: Okay, Jimmy.
1: Have a good one here. Uh-huh. See ya.
2: You too.
1: Bye-bye. I got a front tine garden tiller, 5-horsepower Briggs Stratton engine on it. And he's also got a 94 Ford F-150 pickup. Got the 5.0-liter engine, automatic transmission. It's a short bed pickup, two-wheel drive. Give him a call, 265-0558, 265-0558. Good morning on Tradio.
3: Good morning, Jimmy.
1: Good morning,
3: dear.
1: I'm
3: sorry I didn't answer a call yesterday.
1: That's all right.
3: I had to go to the hospital.
1: Oh, I'm
3: anyway,
1: so sorry. I'm sorry.
3: I got some stuff I want to sell.
1: Okay, what you got?
3: I got a bedpan. I mean, I got I got a light, a night light and bulbs, and I got the sods, and I got bed pads, and my number is
1: 434-865-4594. 4594.
3: I also got iron. Never been hardly used.
1: Okay, all right.
3: So I always call today. I'm sorry about yesterday.
1: That's all right, dear. That's perfectly all right. Okay. All right. And
3: you take care.
1: You too, dear.
3: Bye.
1: Mm-hmm. Bye-bye.
3: Thank you.
1: You're welcome. Got some bed pads, got a night light, got a massager, and got an iron for sale. 865-4594, I believe is her number. 865-4594. That don't sound right. Good morning on Tradio.
4: Good morning.
1: Hey, buddy. 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
1: 15 4 lug.
4: Yeah, with or without ties, it don't matter.
1: Okay, all right.
4: All right. Thanks.
1: What's that number, buddy?
4: 252-701-3305.
1: 3305. 701-3305. Gotcha, man. 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
1: Yes, they place people first at Pemex Staffing, and they can find some hires for you. You need to hire some folks? Well, that's what they do. They take care of all the headaches with HR too, like, you know, benefit packages and the payroll and all that. You don't have to do anything but, you know, put them to work and they pay them. Okay. I mean, you pay them, but they take care of all that other stuff. Okay. Make it easy to hire folks. Okay. And they'll hire you. Yeah. Yeah. You're looking for a job? Just go by and see them at right down North Mecklenburg Avenue across from Benchmark Community Bank. Okay. All right, folks, 447-7128. That's my number for Tradio on the Radio. You got items to put on the show today. Give me a ring. Let me put you on the air. And we'll talk about your items that you've got for sale, trade, or giveaway today. All right, let's see here. Hey, coming up Saturday, the Colonial Center is going to be having their theater and games performance that concludes the summer drama camp for the kids. It's going to be at noon on Saturday. Come on out and see what they've done. They're going to show you off some cool stuff that they have learned and show them what they did. Okay, so come on out. In the past, it's been $5 to get in. It does not say that on this sheet right here I'm looking at, but I'm sure it's general admission. But anyway, come on out. Check it out, what the kids have done at the Summer Drama Camp at the Colonial Center this coming Saturday at noon. And then, if you really want to do some theater going, go over to Kenbridge to see Charlie and the Chocolate Factory. It's a musical presentation done by the SACT Group, the Southside Area Community Theater. Some great performers over there. Director's Allison Johnson Green. Music director is Maurice Ellis. Choreographer Maya Fields. Come on out and check that out. It's going to be a great show. You do not want to miss this. It opens on Saturday at 7. They do it again on Sunday afternoon at 2:30. And then the following weekend, same schedule. Saturday night at 7 and Sunday at 2:30. 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Cool. Fun show. Based on Willy Wonka. Charlie and the Chocolate Factory. Let's see who we got here. Good morning on Tradio.
7: Hey, good morning, buddy.
1: Hey, my friend. What's up, bud?
7: Oh, same old thing. Just another day of it, I
1: guess. Just another day of it. Gotcha, buddy. So what all you got today, my friend?
7: Well, I got a million things.
1: I know. Give me five.
7: I'm going to give you, I've got these commercial theater lights. Some of them are old metal. The big long metal spotlights. I've got some that are, I think they're called TC or EC Solutions Par 4 or 4 Par or something like that. But they're like 750 watt spotlights. The metal ones would be nice for somebody that's doing like one of those industrial decoration things, I guess.
1: Okay.
7: But I do have the control panels that goes to them, and I've even got the feed panel, the 6 foot tall power supply panel that goes with them.
1: Okay.
7: I've got I want to say there's six of the old style metal ones and like eight or nine of the newer style. I like get $400 for all of it if somebody's interested in some of that stuff.
1: Okay.
7: And I've got a commercial mixer. It's a Hobart stand mixer. It's a countertop stand mixer. It's not one of the big floor ones, but it does weigh like 91 pounds. It's heavy duty. It's a 10 quart. I've got the bowl and a couple of whisks to go with it. I don't have any paddles with it, but I'm looking to get $500 for it.
1: Okay.
7: I've got a couple of big metal server racks. They came from a hospital system. They're like 4 foot deep, like 2 foot wide, and about 7 feet tall. They'd make nice storage cabinets with a little bit of modification.
1: Uh-huh.
7: I'd like to get $100 for both of those.
1: Okay.
7: They're black powder coated. They look good.
1: Okay.
7: Still got all of the cleaning supplies, the glants, the hot springs, and the Oxiver 5. Which is peroxide based. All of those in 1.5 gallon jugs for $25 a jug. They're all highly concentrated.
1: Okay.
7: And any information, 434-321-3053 or 434-480-7119.
1: All right, my friend. Thanks for calling and have yourself a great day, buddy.
7: You too, buddy. We appreciate you, man.
1: Sure, man. Thanks. Mm-hmm. Bye-bye. Got a bunch of theater lights kind of things, a whole bunch of stuff there, sounds like. If you're into, you got a stage you need to light up, or maybe you're a band, something, I don't know. Anyway, call them up, talk to them about the theater light system. All right, got a commercial grade Hobart stand mixer. It's a countertop model. It's a big one. It weighs 90 pounds, he says. 10 quart bowl. Got the whisks. Doesn't have the paddles. So anyway, got the server racks. Okay, 4 foot deep by 2 feet wide by 7 foot tall. Some big server racks. Make you some, modify them for some storage cabinets or something, or put your electronic equipment in it. Also got a bunch of concentrated cleaning supplies. The glass cleaner, the hot springs. I think that's a deodorizer, sanitizer kind of thing. And the I can't read what I wrote there. Anyway, a bunch of that. They're all concentrated. 321-3053 or 480-7119. Okay. All right. Good morning on Tradio.
8: Hello, Jimmy. What's happening?
1: Fine, my buddy. What are you up to?
8: None in the world. You rang that guy sold them choppers the other day?
1: I don't know, man. I was wondering about that. Somebody asked, called and asked about that this morning. I wanted to know that number.
8: Oh, did you? Come on now. Don't mind a damn.
1: They were messing with me. Like they were messing with me.
8: Oh, okay. All right, then. Well, you have a good one.
1: You too, buddy. Later, man.
8: Bye.
1: I don't know about that. That was crazy. 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I may regret this, but I'm going to take this call, but it's got to be super quick. Good morning on Tradio.
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1: 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Real quick.
9: Good. Two calls back, a guy's looking for three wheels for a Honda. I got the number, but it's going to some business in Charlottesville. Is it 252-3305?
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9: All right, I don't know where I got that from. 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
1: Nope.
9: 3305.
1: 701.
9: Oh, 701. All right, Jimmy, thank you, buddy.
1: You got it now. 252-701-3305.
9: I got it, Jimmy. Thank you, buddy.
1: Sure, man. No problem. Glad to help you. Bye-bye.
9: Thank you, sir.
1: All right. Hopefully we got him straightened out there. I do hope so. All right. Look, I'm way out of time. I'll see you tomorrow morning. Don't forget, I put all these listings online too at rewind1019.com. Takes me about an hour, but, you know, check them out. Previous days are already there. 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Till then, Jimmy Martin saying have a wonderful day. Okay, bye-bye.

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4: Fox News, I'm CJ Papa. President Trump delivers on his promise with major strikes inside Iran.
5: U.S. forces unleashed heavy airstrikes against the regime. Dozens of targets were hit, including IRGC, military command centers, drone and missile facilities inside of Iran, along with remaining maritime capabilities.
4: Fox's Trey Inks in Tel Aviv, former COVID point person, Dr. Anthony Fauci.
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7: President Biden granted Fauci a preemptive pardon before leaving office, but the pardon only covers what happened before 2025, meaning Fauci could face charges for any perjury committed on Wednesday.
4: Fox's Mendel Rivera on Wall Street. The Dow looking to rebound, coming off its worst drop since April of 2025. 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

0: This is Nancy Martin with local news on Rewind 101.9. The town of Chase City is reminding its citizens that lids are required on trash cans for trash pickup. Containers shouldn't be more than 30 gallons. They should be made of metal, plastic, or paper bags designed for trash and garbage, approved by the town, and placed in an accessible place to a travelable public right-of-way by the owner for collection by the town. The town of Boyden is celebrating their 50th anniversary this year and are asking for submissions for a logo t-shirt contest. You can include as many things about Boyden and its history as you'd like, including the people, land, heritage, community, and Boyden pride. Original designs only, limited to 4 colors, and the Boyden Day Committee would have the right to use, edit, and size the winning logo. Entries are due by September 8th via email to rburton@boyden.org. 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
7: This is WRAL meteorologist Grant Skinner with the forecast for this morning. We start the day with clear skies and temperatures in the mid to upper 60s. We'll see lots of sunshine by this afternoon and highs will reach the mid to upper 80s. We're then mostly clear overnight and through Friday morning with temperatures dropping to the mid-60s. We'll see more sunshine for our Friday and we'll stay dry. Highs will reach to around 90. Listen here every hour for WRAL forecasts. And when severe weather breaks out, we break in.
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3: Fox News, I'm CJ Papa. President Trump delivers on his promise with major strikes inside Iran.
4: U.S. forces unleashed heavy airstrikes against the regime. Dozens of targets were hit, including IRGC, military command centers, drone and missile facilities inside of Iran, along with remaining maritime capabilities.
3: Fox's Trey Inks in Tel Aviv. Former COVID point person, Dr. Anthony Fauci.
5: I will invoke my right under the Fifth Amendment of the Constitution to refrain from answering your questions.
6: President Biden granted Fauci a preemptive pardon before leaving office, but the pardon only covers what happened before 2025, meaning Fauci could face charges for any perjury committed on Wednesday.
3: Fox's Madeline Rivera on Wall Street. The Dow looking to rebound, coming off its worst drop since April of 2025. 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
5: This is WRAL meteorologist Grant Skinner with a forecast for this afternoon. Highs today will reach the mid to upper 80s, so we'll be comfortably warm with plenty of sunshine. We're then mostly clear overnight with temperatures dropping to the mid 60s. We'll see plenty of sunshine on Friday. Highs will reach to around 90 degrees. A few showers are possible on Saturday. Then we'll have better rain chances into Sunday and Monday. Listen here every hour for WRAL forecasts. And when severe weather breaks out, we break in.
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3: News. I'm CJ Pop. A private funeral today for late Senator Lindsey Graham takes place in Pickens County near his hometown in South Carolina. His sister, interim U.S. Senator Darlene Graham, releasing a 30-second campaign video on X. Here's part of it.
4: I'm a conservative Republican, and I believe this. Every life is precious. Men don't belong in women's sports, and only American citizens should vote in our elections.
3: Senator Graham is seeking to run for a full term, but first has to win the special election primary August 11th and the general election in November. U.S. turning up the intensity in the war with Iran.
5: U.S. Central Command released a statement saying CENTCOM forces successfully completed a heavy wave of strikes against Iran in response to yesterday's attempted missile attacks on U.S. forces.
3: Fox's Trey Yangs in Tel Aviv. The Ebola outbreak in Congo reaches 1,500 deaths. 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

0: This message is currently reaching hundreds of thousands of ears across Southern Virginia and Northern North Carolina. 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
6: This is WRAL meteorologist Grant Skinner with a forecast for this afternoon. Highs today will reach the mid to upper 80s, so we'll be comfortably warm with plenty of sunshine. We're then mostly clear overnight with temperatures dropping to the mid 60s. We'll see plenty of sunshine on Friday. Highs will reach to around 90 degrees. A few showers are possible on Saturday, then we'll have better rain chances into Sunday and Monday. Listen here every hour for WRAL forecasts, and when severe weather breaks out, we break in.
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3: Fox News, I'm CJ Pop. A private funeral today for late Senator Lindsey Graham takes place in Pickens County near his hometown in South Carolina. His sister, interim U.S. Senator Darlene Graham, releasing a 30-second campaign video on X. Here's part of it.
4: I'm a conservative Republican, and I believe this. Every life is precious. Men don't belong in women's sports, and only American citizens should vote in our elections.
3: Senator Graham is seeking to run for a full term, but first has to win the special election primary August 11th and the general election in November. The U.S. turning up the intensity in the war with Iran.
5: U.S. Central Command released a statement saying CENTCOM forces successfully completed a heavy wave of strikes against Iran in response to yesterday's attempted missile attacks on U.S. forces.
3: Fox's Trey Yings in Tel Aviv. The Ebola outbreak in Congo reaches 1,500 deaths. 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
7: This is WRAL meteorologist Grant Skinner with a forecast for this afternoon. Highs today will reach the mid to upper 80s, so it will be comfortably warm with plenty of sunshine. We're then mostly clear overnight with temperatures dropping to the mid 60s. We'll see plenty of sunshine on Friday. Highs will reach to around 90 degrees. A few showers are possible on Saturday. Then we'll have better rain chances into Sunday and Monday. Listen here every hour for WRAL forecasts. And when severe weather breaks out, we break in.
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3: News. I'm Gianna Gelosi. The U.S. economy slowed last quarter, but the Trump administration says there are signs the president's policies are working.
4: GDP expanded at just 1.5% from April through June, a deceleration from the first 3 months of the year, the Commerce Department says. A White House spokesman attributes the import increase to a record number of capital goods shipped into the country, machinery and equipment, he says, that will fuel future growth.
3: Fox's Jared Halpern, Dr. Anthony Fauci pleading the fifth more than 100 times at a Senate COVID hearing yesterday. So what now?
5: The question is if the Senate can hold Fauci in contempt and send a criminal referral to DOJ for prosecution. A contempt resolution could face a filibuster on the floor, but Rand Paul believes he can bypass that.
3: That's Fox's Chad Pergram. 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

0: 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The town of Chase City is reminding its citizens that lids are required on trash cans for trash pickup. Containers shouldn't be more than 30 gallons. They should be made of metal, plastic, or paper bags designed for trash and garbage, approved by the town, and placed in an accessible place to a travelable public right-of-way by the owner for collection by the town. The town of Boyden is celebrating their 50th anniversary this year and are asking for submissions for a logo t-shirt contest. You can include as many things about Boyden and its history as you'd like, including the people, land, heritage, community, and Boyden pride. Original designs only, limited to 4 colors, and the Boyden Day Committee would have the right to use, edit, and size the winning logo. Entries are due by September 8th via email to rburton@boyden.org. 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
4: This is WRAL meteorologist Grant Skinner with a forecast for this afternoon. Highs today will reach the mid to upper 80s, so it will be comfortably warm with plenty of sunshine. We're then mostly clear overnight, with temperatures dropping to the mid 60s. We'll see plenty of sunshine on Friday. Highs will reach to around 90 degrees. A few showers are possible on Saturday. Then we'll have better rain chances into Sunday and Monday. Listen here every hour for WRAL forecasts. And when severe weather breaks out, we break in.
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3: News. I'm Therese Crowley. President Trump calls Todd Blanche a star, but the Attorney General's Senate nomination is delayed with opposition from progressive Senator Elizabeth Warren, Trump's former personal lawyer, working on Trump's IRS settlement with the government.
4: That's just not how things are supposed to work in America, right? We're supposed to be a country where everybody's equal before the law, and nobody gets a special deal.
3: And two GOP senators hung up on Blanche. President Trump posting he refused to endorse Tom Tillis and John Cornyn, ending their political careers. So he has no problem with pulling Blanche until they leave Congress for a vote next year. The vice president's anti-fraud crackdown moves to South Carolina for a record fraud bust. And European soccer agrees to boycott FIFA to protest a private equity plan for the World Cup. That would mean no France, Spain, no England, no Portugal. 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
5: This is WRAL meteorologist Grant Skinner with a forecast for this afternoon. Highs today will reach the mid to upper 80s, so it'll be comfortably warm with plenty of sunshine. We're then mostly clear overnight with temperatures dropping to the mid 60s. We'll see plenty of sunshine on Friday. Highs will reach to around 90 degrees. A few showers are possible on Saturday, then we'll have better rain chances into Sunday and Monday. Listen here every hour for WRAL forecasts, and when severe weather breaks out, we break in.
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3: News. I'm Therese Crowley. President Trump calls Todd Blanche a star, but the Attorney General Senate nomination is delayed with opposition from progressive Senator Elizabeth Warren, Trump's former personal lawyer, working on Trump's IRS settlement with the government.
4: That's just not how things are supposed to work in America, right? We're supposed to be a country where everybody's equal before the law, and nobody gets a special deal.
3: And two GOP senators hung up on Blanche. President Trump posting he refused to endorse Tom Tillis and John Cornyn, ending their political careers. So he has no problem with pulling Blanche until they leave Congress for a vote next year. The vice president's anti-fraud crackdown moves to South Carolina for a record fraud bust. And European soccer agrees to boycott FIFA to protest a private equity plan for the World Cup. That would mean no France, Spain, no England, no Portugal. 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
5: I'm WRAL meteorologist Elizabeth Gardner with the forecast for tonight. Once again, feeling comfortably cool with lows in the mid-60s under clear skies. And tomorrow, we continue to have relatively low humidity, but we do warm up to around 90 degrees under sunny skies. Saturday looks fine, mostly sunny with a high near 90, but a chance of storms in the forecast again on Sunday. Listen here every hour for WREL forecasts, and when severe weather breaks out, we break in.
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3: Fox News, I'm Carmen Roberts. President Trump posts online he may temporarily pull Todd Blanche's nomination for attorney general and renominate him next year.
4: A vote in the Senate Judiciary Committee was postponed after Republican Senators John Cornyn and Tom Tillis demanded more information from the Justice Department about ending a weaponization fund and other elements of a settlement between the president and the IRS.
3: Fox's Jared Halperin. A judge in Georgia sentences Colin Gray, the father of the Appalachian High School mass shooting, to 15 years in prison, Judge Nicholas Prim.
5: The warning lights were flashing brighter and brighter. And you didn't get him help, and you didn't remove his access to the guns.
3: Gray gave the son an assault rifle, which he used in 2024 to kill two students and two teachers. America's listening to Fox News.

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0: This is Nancy Martin with local news on Rewind 101.9. The town of Chase City is reminding its citizens that lids are required on trash cans for trash pickup. Containers shouldn't be more than 30 gallons. They should be made of metal, plastic, or paper bags designed for trash and garbage, approved by the town, and placed in an accessible place to a travelable public right-of-way by the owner for collection by the town. The town of Boyden is celebrating their 50th anniversary this year and are asking for submissions for a logo t-shirt contest. You can include as many things about Boyden and its history as you'd like, including the people, land, heritage, community, and Boyden pride. Original designs only, limited to 4 colors, and the Boyden Day Committee would have the right to use, edit, and size the winning logo. Entries are due by September 8th via email to rburton@boyden.org. This is Nancy Martin, reporting your local news on the Lakes Media Network.
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5: I'm WRAL meteorologist Elizabeth Gardner with the forecast for tonight. Once again, feeling comfortably cool with lows in the mid-60s under clear skies. And tomorrow, we continue to have relatively low humidity, but we do warm up to around 90 degrees under sunny skies. Saturday looks fine, mostly sunny with a high near 90, but a chance of storms in the forecast again on Sunday. Listen here every hour for WREL forecasts, and when severe weather breaks out, we break in.
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2: I'm WRAL meteorologist Elizabeth Gardner with the forecast for tonight. Once again, feeling comfortably cool with lows in the mid-60s under clear skies. And tomorrow, we continue to have relatively low humidity, but we do warm up to around 90 degrees under sunny skies. Saturday looks fine, mostly sunny with a high near 90, but a chance of storms in the forecast again on Sunday. Listen here every hour for WREL forecasts, and when severe weather breaks out, we break in.
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3: Fox News. I'm Carmen Roberts. Spanish authorities say at least 9 people have died trying to cross the border from Morocco and reach the territory of Ceuta.
4: The head of Ceuta's regional government said today's surge came after more than 1,500 migrants arrived over the past week. Ceuta authorities previously blamed the surge on a Spanish Supreme Court decision that guarantees due process for illegal migrants arriving by sea.
3: Fox's Nate Foy. Senate Minority Leader Chuck Schumer wants to create an agency to investigate possible corruption in the Trump administration.
5: The presidency is supposed to be a public trust. Trump has turned it into the single most profitable scam of his entire life.
3: The White House denies the president is profiting from his office. The bill has little chance of passing in the GOP-led chamber. America's listening to Fox News.

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